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1: Due to popular demand, Point Blank Radio is heading back to Two Tribes Campfire in King's Cross with another free all-day event. 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Two Tribes Campfire is situated on Tile Yard Road, N7-9AH, and has firmly established itself as one of London's hottest alfresco venues. 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
1: Due to popular demand, Point Blank Radio is heading back to Two Tribes Campfire in King's Cross with another free all-day event. From 2 p.m. right through to midnight for our end of summer jam on Saturday the 5th of September. 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Two Tribes Campfire is situated on Tile Yard Road, N7-9AH, and has firmly established itself as one of London's hottest alfresco venues. 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
1: Due to popular demand, Point Blank Radio is heading back to Two Tribes Campfire in King's Cross with another free all-day event. From 2 p.m. right through to midnight for our end of summer jam on Saturday, the 5th of September. Expect the full Point Blank family in attendance with DJs Andy Lockup, Brax, NJ Carter, Malik Fulsoul, Nipper Gill, Nui, Paul C, and Polo, spinning a carefully curated soundtrack from past and present. Two Tribes Campfire is situated on Tile Yard Road, N79AH, and has firmly established itself as one of London's hottest alfresco venues. 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
1: Due to popular demand, Point Blank Radio is heading back to Two Tribes Campfire in King's Cross with another free all-day event. From 2 p.m. right through to midnight for our end of summer jam on Saturday, the 5th of September. Expect the full Point Blank family in attendance with DJs Andy Lockup, Brax, NJ Carter, Malik Fulsoul, Nipper Gill, Nui, Paul C, and Polo, spinning a carefully curated soundtrack from past and present. Two Tribes Campfire is situated on Tile Yard Road, N7-9AH, and has firmly established itself as one of London's hottest alfresco venues. 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
1: Due to popular demand, Point Blank. Through to midnight for our end of summer jam on Saturday, the Fibex, the full Point Blank family in attendance with DJs Andy Lockup, Brax, NJ Carter, Malik Fullsoul, Nipper Gill, Nui, Paul C, and Polo, spinning a carefully curated. And present. Two Tribes Campfire is situated on Tile Yard Road, N7-9AH, and has firmly established itself as one of London's hottest alfresco venues. 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Campfire is just a short walk from King's Cross Station or Caledonian Road Tube, and entrance is free all day. 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

0: is the second Wednesday of August. It's a scorching afternoon here in London. And after a little while away, I am back. It is AD here once again with a brand new edition of Poolside on Point Blank Radio. How are you all doing? Miss me? Maybe not. There's too many other good DJs on this station. But last time we spoke, it was April, just about to tip into the start of summer. And then I disappeared. There's been a whole lot of life going on, a lot of time away from home, with work, all sorts going on. But now I'm back and with an absolute chocker box of the cream of the last 3 months of music for you. So I suggest you shut down your emails, head out to the garden or the park and bask in the next 2 hours of poolside jams in the beautiful midweek sunshine. Here's a little refresher for how this show works. Poolside is not about a specific genre, it is a vibe, as always. Now imagine you're away on your holidays, a beautiful villa up in the hills on a Balearic island with a stunning pool overlooking a secluded bay. And this is the soundtrack. Now we're going to be compressing an entire day and night by that pool over the next 2 hours. First up, hour one, the daytime session, kicking things off gently at the start of the day and easing you in with some low BPMs, beautiful vocals that might just be soothing a potential holiday hangover. Of course, as we move towards 3 p.m, the tempo's going up ever so slightly, giving you life, smiles and energy before the sunset anthem, the little interlude between hour one and hour two of today's show. Of course, when we get to hour two, we go after dark, the sun goes down, the sound system goes up with disco, house, and all those tougher beats in a live mix building to peak time at the end of the show, around 4 p.m. today. And because I've got so much music to play you, everything in today's show is brand new, including tracks from jazz icon Molly Johnson, alt hip-hop star Pan Amsterdam, Deli Sassimi, some dub from Holly Cook, an 80s cover from Linda and Norm, some daytime disco from Astles, and a whole load more. Now that's what I'm going to be doing, but I want to know what you're up to today. Drop me a message via the Point Blank app. Are you bunking off work? Or maybe you're actually on holiday and by a pool. If so, you win, but you've got to let me know. Hit the Feeling It button if you're liking the tunes and get your shouts in. Drop me a message, let's hear from you. Now I always like to kick off this show with something a bit of lo-fi. And this track in the back is a brand new collaboration from B-Side, a mainstay of the opening section of this show, really, and Mr. Kafer, an OG New Age. This is brand new, it's out on Boutique Music and it's called Morning Breeze. But now, let's get into it properly, shall we?
1: Poolside.
0: And now I always love a cover on this show, and this one's coming straight from the legendary White Isles Cafe Del Mar label. And Zoe Jones taking on a Roy Ayers classic. This is brand new from the Cafe Del Mar Reimagined series and produced by the one and only Richard Earnshaw. This is Everybody Loves the Sunshine.

And that's a pretty beautiful way to start the show, isn't it? Zoe Jones with Everybody Loves the Sunshine, cover of Roy Ayers' classic. Playing that one, John from Tottenham, hit feeling it. Yes, John, my Tottenham guy. And also Shearmanator, big up. And also out to Dada Adam, hear me now, great start for Poolside Vibes. It is truly bacon, he says. He is not wrong. It is scorching out there. Stay hydrated this afternoon, you lot. But now, this is new from the alter ego of Bay Area producer Jay Atlas. Mysterious, down-tempo and atmospheric. This is Divine Intervention.

0: 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If you like that, come find me on Instagram, Poolside On Air. Hit the link in my bio and that will take you to a playlist on Spotify of just these sorts of vibes, the daytime playlist. Over 2,250 tracks, 151 hours of music in your pocket anytime you want. Come and get it.
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0: Next up, Crossing Generations with Canadian jazz legend Molly Johnson and rapper Javier Mighty on this woozy collab. This is Talk To Me.

How are you feeling? Chilled, relaxed? Feeling like you wish you were somewhere else other than your desk right now? Imagining yourself by a pool somewhere? That's what this show is about. Musical transportation. If only it was that easy, eh? Moving to some nice kind of 90s vibes with this one from French producer Onra. It's a really deep, soulful R&B groove carrying along a wicked vocal that you won't be able to quite put your finger on. Take Room's latest After Dark album on All City Records. They've also released Flying Lotus and Hudson Mohawk. This is that kind of girl.

0: All right, one of the most intriguing voices in hip-hop is back and hooking up with the producer, the 1FS. It's Pan Amsterdam with Vanilla Ice.
1: Dishonorable discharge, oatmeal and grits, and the kitty ate fish. Now the nurse walking off with your sick. How you gonna start a verse off like this? 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

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The social sites for all of us. 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They're gonna swallow us. And I be Moby on the oppressor's

0: taken from his fifth album that came out last month called Hot Potato. There's a lovely play in there as he flips the original Ice Ice Baby lyric to his own ends. That is, of course, Pan Amsterdam. Playing that for the Genix, messaged in. Yes, man, how you doing? Hope you're good. Thanks for locking in this afternoon. You're listening to Poolside with me, AD, here on Point Blank. It's not often that the brilliant Ibibio Sound Machine feel the need to bring in anyone to feature on their tracks. So you know when they do, it's going to be worth it. And enter the Afrobeat legend and Fela Kuti collaborator Deli Sasimi, slipping in absolutely seamlessly on a beautiful yearning plea for love. This is Give Me Peace on Poolside.
1: Okay, 2, 3. 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

0: taken from their forthcoming album called Chopping Mountain. It's due out on the 11th of September on Merge Records. That was Abibio Sound Machine and Dele Sasimi.
1: Poolside.
0: But now let's get dubby with some Holly Cook, but not as you may recognise her. After the success of her Shy Girl album on Mr. Bongo last year, her producer Ben McCone ran the whole thing from an analogue desk and dubbed it out with loads of delays and effects and stripped it back. This is the Rockaway dub.

perfect for this mid-afternoon heat here on Poolside on Point Blank. You can't miss with a bit of dub. Playing that one for Tom, cruising around the mean streets of Thanet this afternoon, he says, with that blaring. Go easy, rude boy. Watch them speed cameras. Now, we're halfway through hour one. The pace has been going up and now we're taking up a touch more with a modern cover of a 1981 track by the Jerry Lillard Band from Linda and Norm. This is Moments to Want You, the DJ.

0: Those big yacht rock guitars there and a massive bass line. The DD Mirage boys really dubbing that one out, bringing that bass to the front. Playing that for Jimmy, says the pool's all dried up, it's too hot. Joe, you're not wrong, mate, it's spicy out there. Slap some sun cream on that dome, man.
1: Poolside.
0: And as it's hot out there, we're going to up the temperature a little more with some Balearic down tempo, as Roden Brown are back, preparing to release their new album, Multitudes. I love these guys, they can literally turn their hand to anything. The lead single from the album that came out recently was a proper 2 a.m. stomper, and this is the second. A much more chilled, measured affair, featuring Cianza's subdued, partly spoken word vocals. 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

0: White Isle, maybe down Salinas, grabbing a lovely spot of lunch, listening to the ocean lapping at the floor. Oh, what I wouldn't give to be there right now. That is Roden Brown and Cianza with Rhea de Luz. You're locked into Poolside with myself, AD, this afternoon on the incredible Point Blank Radio. Hope everyone's doing good. Don't forget, keep hitting the feeling it button like Danny did. Let me know you're loving these tunes. Drop me a message. Let me know what you're up to. Where you are, where you'd rather be. And I'll get to it. But next up, we've got something brand new from Live East.
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1: That was Liv East's new one, Fever Dream. Love those soft vocals and big bass line. But next up, a collab between Stockholm and Winnipeg as Kimchi joins forces with Nicholas on a dreamy, upbeat piece. This is Up Here.

really wicked track, that kind of down tempo but upbeat daytime disco from Nicholas and Kimchi. Playing that for Ed and Mr. Anonymous, who just messaged in saying tune. Also, big up Nami, hit Feeling It for that Liv East track. There was Fever Dream, brand new from her, played just before this one. Debut album's dropping in a few weeks' time. You should definitely go check out her previous releases on all the streamers. You will not regret that. But now, Astles are back. The Belgian duo who flirt with all the genres and bring them together as a melting pot of R&B, soul pop and new disco released this one a few weeks back. This is Working All Night by Astles.

was Astles with Working All Night, playing that for Richie 420, hit Feeling It. And also going out to Ed, just back from a lovely holiday in Sardinia, tidying up the allotment. I mean, it's a lovely day for it, mate.

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3: Now, anytime I see a promo email land in my inbox from Star Creature Records, it's instant excitement. It's such a solid label, played loads of their tracks here before. They really maneuver seamlessly through a wide range of sounds, all rooted in funk. And they've done it again with this new one from Mia. It's a tribute to Miami and the oppressive heat there, which makes it feel pretty apt to play here in London right now. This is Jive Baby.

0: Can you believe how quickly this hour has gone? Playing that one for Lloyd. Saying sounding great. Hit the feeling button. Love that. From Neil Francis and Poor Poor Rod. That was Tunnel Vision.
1: Poolside.
0: And there we go. I told you we were picking up the pace as the first hour went by. We started off you very horizontal. And now we've got you up. We've given you the energy. But let me just transport you back to your chosen holiday location anywhere in the world. Drift there mentally right now. You've had an amazing day by the pool. Maybe started off with a bit of a hangover, but the tunes are giving you energy and you're thinking about the night ahead. But before you have that big night out, grab your mates, grab some drinks, maybe head down to a cliff top. If you're lucky enough to be in Ibiza, you head down to the San Antonio Bay. You sit down, crack open a beer, and you watch the sun just dipping into the ocean. And that is where this part of the show comes in.
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0: That's right, the Sunset Anthem, a little interlude between daytime and nighttime where you can gather your thoughts, transition from the chilled out daytime movements to the on your feet all night, nighttime manoeuvres. And this month, this is something special, because at the end of July, we lost a visionary producer at the age of 69, Mr. William Orbit. Multi-talented and unique in his productions in the early years, he eventually found himself producing Madonna, Blur, and basically any other huge pop act you can name from the late 90s and early 2000s. But this month's Sunset Anthem comes from his 1995 album, Pieces in a Modern Style, where he took classical music and essentially reinterpreted them in a modern, ambient way using synthesizers in place of traditional instruments. And this track is pure atmospheric feels, tinged with sadness, but stirring and rousing. And I'm sure more than a few people have heard this one in Ibiza, sitting on those rocks in San Ann Bay. And it's just perfect for watching the sun disappear into the ocean. Your August sunset anthem is William Orbit with Barber's Adagio for Strings.

0: Bet you weren't expecting to hear that this afternoon. That is your August sunset anthem. The iconic William Orbit with Barbara's Adagio for strings. Playing that for Nick Patio, says Tune. I'm sure a few people were listening to that in their head saying goodbye, man, in a suitcase. Little Kevin and Perry reference, the ultimate Ibiza film there. R.I.P. Mr. William Orbit, thanks for all the incredible music. But now that is the sunset anthem done, which means we go after dark.
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3: Poolside.
0: That is right. Daytime done. Sun's gone down, sound system going up. And that means we're going into the mix. Bigger beats, house, disco, some tougher stuff towards the end, but it's a perfect opportunity for me to say to you, do not forget the Point Blank end of summer jam party coming on Saturday, the 5th of September at Two Tribes Campfire down in King's Cross. 2 p.m. to midnight, it's free entry. Loads of amazing Point Blank DJs down there. And you look up, Brax, Malik Full Soul, Nipper Gill, Nui, NJ Carter, Paul C, and of course, Polo as well. If you can't make it, it will be broadcast live on Point Blank all day. But for now, I'm going to shut up and we're going to get into things properly. This is Don't You Want My Love from CC Disco.

You're locked into Poolside here on Point Blank with myself, AD. Shout out going to DJ Barney Boy and Vicky Muds. Loving the tunes this afternoon. Jojo, what's the track ID for the first one of hour two? That was CC Disco and Manuel Darquart with Do You Want My Love. Really big tune. This one in the back, this is Space Ghost with Be Yourself, the Space Ghost remix. We've got about 50 minutes left, so stay with me. We've got loads more coming.

0: you are locked into AD with the Poolside Show this Wednesday afternoon. Thank you for locking in. This big track in the back, this is Synthy with Can't Get Enough. Before that, play you some Gideon, the Two Houses, the Luke Solomon mix. Don't forget, I'm going to keep coming back with your track list and your shout outs. Genix says absolute vibes, loving it. Well, mate, we've got 40 minutes left and I've got tunes bursting out of the bag. Loads still to come from K-Lone, some Dame Swindle, some R-Squared, and of course some Demi Riquissimo. All before we turn it over at 4 p.m. and finish this month's Poolside. So stay with me, get your shouts in, hit the feel it button, let me know what you're up to this afternoon. But most of all, keep it locked here on Point Blank.
1: This feeling.

Yes, bigging up Dr. Fusion, Julesy Jules both hit Feeling It, and Mondino says tune. This is absolutely cracking. This is Bon Dimmy Ratta Tata from Nine Tree. Before that, played you Tim Green and Prof with Supia. Don't forget, if you want to hear more big tunes like this, get yourself down to the Point Blank End of Summer Jam on Saturday the 5th of September at Campfire King's Cross for all the big Point Blank DJs.

All right, how are you feeling out there this afternoon? Hopefully these tunes have got you some big energy going. Big shout out going out to Nami, hit feeling it button, loving the music, and also out to Toby in Canada. Not forgetting the rest of the international crew. You've got Kyle over in Connecticut and Mike in Sicily working in the Matcha Cafe. Stay locked. We've got about 10 minutes left and a couple of really big tracks coming, so stay with me.

I'm going to remind you again, because it's going to be so, so good. The Point Blank Radio End of Summer Jam. Free entry Saturday the 5th of September at Campfire King's Cross. 2 p.m. to midnight. The lineup, so, so good. Your Andy Lookup, Brax, Malik Full Soul, Nipper Gill, Nui, NJ Carter, Paul C, and Polo. Make sure you get down there, and if you can't, tune in, because it's going to be streaming all day here on the station.

0: That is pretty much it for me for the August edition of Poolside with AD here on Point Blank. Big up B13, last minute message saying great show. Thank you for locking in. And also to everyone else for listening this afternoon. Really appreciate it. Thanks for all the messages, the feeling it's. I'm going to be back in September. I promise it's not going to be as long as last time. No 3-month wait. But for now, I'm going to be signing out. Say goodbye, take care of yourself, remember to wear sun cream, stay hydrated, and I will catch you next month.
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1: 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Two Tribes Campfire is situated on Tile Yard Road, N79AH, and has firmly established itself as one of London's hottest alfresco venues. 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
3: Hey, what's up? 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
0: I must send a big shout to Eddie Carr, Wicked, Wicked last 2 hours. Of course, he's around, hopefully this time in September, okay? So what's going on? You enjoying the heat? Remember, guy, drink some water, you know. In the background, something fresh. Well, it's been out a couple of weeks, maybe a week or so. Something to get from Bruno Rose, track it titled Trying Something New. It's about that time every other Wednesday, you know.

that came out maybe a few months back, this one. Soul Dua alongside, of course, Morris Evie, track entitled One For Me. Of course, really done by D-Train back in the whole time, Mr. Cookie. Brother, I see you, I see you. Remember, guys, drink a little water, you know, it's hot out there, it's hot out there.

Something a little different this one, something here from Otis Blake on this one, track entitled Free. We send a massive shout to Jamie G. Good afternoon, brother. How you doing? To be honest, I can't complain, you know. Life is good, you know what I mean?

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This

that gremlin in the studio, you know. Before that one, we had this one, something there, a track entitled Where We Stand, Street On alongside David Kaydon. As I mentioned, one of them mad shows today.

Something there from a few years back. Something there from Zoe Brazil, track entitled Tear Up the Club. Or should I say Tear Up? Yeah. Tear the Club Up, should I say. Tear Up the Club, listen to me. As we approach the hour, almost 10 minutes to the top of the hour. Fusions in the building every Wednesday.

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And of course, Jack Hall Party. Something's been out a while, this one. What it feels like, Mo Tuck on this one alongside

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Stuff again from John E alongside Roxanne Mays. We Can Make It. From the EP Meshes from Easy Street, part 1.1.

message that X for him, brother. 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

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Something there from Ethiopian Child. We said a massive good afternoon to John from Tottenham. What's going on, brother? I see it.

different little biscuit. It's been out a while, this one, in a few years. The track entitled Music and Me, Suffocare from Inferno Deep, alongside a King Break. Deep Little Biscuit, found us on the Deep House in Space Underground Movements.

Unmistakable Sound, Mr. Trinidad indeed, from the EP Sonic Vibrations. Of course, the Bad Boys right after me, and I'm talking about Scotty D. I remember, guys, you know, first week of September, talking about 5th of September, over there at Two Tribes, of course, between King's Cross and Pancras. Talking about 10 hours of music, free entry all night, end of summer jam. It's going to be wicked, you know. DJs include Brex, Like Fuel, Son, Nipper Grill, NJ, Carter, Paul C, Polar, alongside Noe, and of course Andy Lockup. Once again, advert come top of the hour, all right?

guys. Stay safe. Be good. Catch me this coming Monday. Of course, in Medellin at 2 o'clock. Whatever you do, stay warm. Stay warm. Stay cool. 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Take it easy. And don't forget, of course, the bad boy waiting in Studio 3. Of course, the bad boy himself, Mr. Scotty D, all right?

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So inside this first half an hour or so of the show, I'm just going to be backtracking, picking up some old favourites, some old Point Blank power plays from back in the day.

0: So we kicked off a show, I believe, with something from JT Donaldson on a white label. Not too sure of the track ID there. From the mid-noughties or thereabouts.
1: And everybody know one more time when I kick it, check it out. 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

0: Last up, Amy Strong, of course, to a blur. Francois K on the mix there.
1: We gotta keep it going. 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
0: In the background, this is Pushing Boundaries. Keep it going, Matt Shrewd on the mix.

0: to 2006 on Guest House Music. Sounds of Pushing Boundaries. Keep it going. Matt Shrewd on a mix. Reaching out to Paul James on this one. Hi as well to Luke. Nice to have your ears this way. And out to the Genix tuned in this evening. Got to send a big thank you once again to Dr. Fusion for the last two.
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2: 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I wanna be just like that. I'm watching you.

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Point Blank Radio, Wednesday Night Business right here. Going out to Adam tuned in and all the Solar Eclipse enthusiasts.

back to 2005 on Aroma Records. Sounds of the Lawn Chair Generals. A track called You Got To. Stone Cold Point Blank favourite from the mid-noughties.

time to get through a few shouts. Going out to Mr. T. Reaching out to the Beezer Geezer coming through on the mobile app shouts tonight. Also out to Mark Zappa tuned in.

In the background, sounds of the excellent Swayzak. Track lifted off the Himawari EP. This one entitled Japan Air.

Reaching out to our very own Double S, loving those West Coast vibes earlier. Also, got to say good evening to Jojo and out to the X4 Ram tonight.

all over this one. Taking on Thomas Melchior's label, My King is Light. Number 15 in the series. In the background, the sounds of the Mountain People. A track called Gom Jabba.

almost into the last 30 minutes of the show tonight as we get deep in the mix for you. As we soundtrack the solar eclipse this evening. Live right here on the Big One Point Blank Radio with me, Scotty D.

Okay, a couple of big dates for your diaries. Starting with this coming Saturday. You can find me playing over there in Chesham for the Shake Your Booty Gang.

Collins, an all-dayer double header. Kicking off from 1 p.m. rolling through till 1 a.m. spread across two venues. That's the Market Square in Chesham and Vault 17. You can also catch Juju, Malik Full Soul and Nui down there from Point Blank. That's this coming Saturday. And not forgetting the big one, the Point Blank End of Summer Jam. Saturday the 5th of September, 2 p.m. till midnight. Over there at Two Tribes Campfire in King's Cross, as we return down there for another all-dayer. Entrance is absolutely free. Check the ads for more info at the top of the hour.

Within a universe, within a universe, within a universe, within a universe, within a universe, within a universe, within a universe, within a universe, within a universe, within a universe, within a universe, within a universe, within a universe, within a universe, within a universe, within a universe, within a universe, within a universe, within a universe, within a universe, within a universe, within a universe, within a universe, within a universe, within a universe, within a universe, within a universe, within a universe, within a universe, within a universe, within a universe, within a universe, within a universe, within a universe, within a universe, within a universe, within a universe, within a universe, within a universe, within a universe, within a universe, within a universe, within a universe, within a universe, within a universe, within a universe, within a universe, within a universe, within a universe, within a universe, within a universe, within a universe, within a universe, within a universe, within a universe, within a universe, within a universe, within a universe, within a universe, within a universe, within a universe, within a universe, within a universe, within a universe, within a universe, within a universe, within a universe, within a universe, within a universe, within a universe, within a universe, within a universe, within a universe, within a universe, within a universe, within a

Okay, mixing things up for you tonight, keeping you on your toes. Gary Spires is on the way in a 15 minutes time. Don't forget I'm here alternate Wednesday nights with Lee Berry. This time next week you've got Lee Berry taking care of business. I'll be back in 2 weeks' time.

back in time with the unmistakable sounds of the French maestro Shonky. Reaching out to Maz on this one, sounds of Coco Feel and Love Shonk. Back to 2008 or thereabouts on this one.

0: say, fast running out of time this week. From a hot, hot, hot Studio 2. Going to be handing you over to Gary Spires. 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
0: Out to all the hip house heads out there on the next one.

leaving you with this. 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End of summer jam, that is, on Saturday the 5th of September.

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1: Due to popular demand, Point Blank Radio is heading back to Two Tribes Campfire in King's Cross with another free all-day event. From 2 p.m. right through to midnight for our end of summer jam on Saturday, the 5th of September. Expect the full Point Blank family in attendance with DJs Andy Lockup, Brax, NJ Carter, Malik Fulsoul, Nipper Gill, Nui, Paul C, and Polo, spinning a carefully curated soundtrack from past and present. Two Tribes Campfire is situated on Tile Yard Road, N7-9AH, and has firmly established itself as one of London's hottest alfresco venues. This unique, versatile venue features a contemporary brewhouse, an outdoor barbecue fire pit kitchen with food served all day. 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Campfire is just a short walk from King's Cross Station or Caledonian Road Tube, and entrance is free all day. So, on Saturday, the 5th of September, make sure you get down and join us for another eagerly awaited installment.

0: Hey, what's up? I'm Harry Don the Don Don the Don Don Don Don Dennis. Whenever I'm in London, there's two things I must get: fish and chips, and get my groove on with Point Blank.
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2: Message the studio now.

Yeah, good evening, Point Blank. Welcome along. Big, big shout out to Scotty D for the last 2 hours. Absolutely quality as always. Catch that man back in 2 weeks' time, 6 p.m. till 8. Only on the big one, Point Blank DAB. Start the show this evening with the brilliant Delano Smith. A tune called Simply Let the Rhythm. Into this one, Butane, Rico Forreston. Track entitled Warped Intentions.

Yeah, big shout out to the Stewie Stew. Didn't even notice the track I wanted didn't load. But never mind, into this. Tune called My Stream, Marcio Simone on the remix. Sounds of Zimmerman. I blame the eclipse.

to that man, Sai K, locked in. How you doing, sir? All about the Saturday afternoons, 2 till 4, Lost in Time sessions. Also, big, big shouts out to Chris Ravey. How you doing, mate? Been a while. Quality work, sir. Quality.

0: right in from the top of this one. A few gremlins, but we're getting over those. Sounds of Noir and Richard Davis.
1: Can you tell me what's the situation?
0: And the track underneath for you.

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Underneath, Richard Davis and Noir. A tune called Found Out.

track underneath the brilliant sounds of You and Me and Black Soda. Tail Fuseman on the remix of this, a tune called Believe.

me and the missus looked a pair of right wallies with the old calendar, but it did actually work, so 50 years or so to the next one, so I doubt if I'll be seeing that. So 25 to 9 on the big one, Point Blank. You've got me, Gary Spars. I'm going to be taking you through till 10 o'clock this evening. If you want to get a shout into the show, brand new Point Blank app on the iTunes and Android stores. Or via the old school method, 077 43 049 123.

Steve Glover. 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

kicking off a beautiful four-track EP, White Nights. This is the sounds of Gap from Romania. This one, a tune called Unreliable.

Sounds of Nathan Homan, Merkleback, Bo Brummel, and Merkerman. Tune called Cable Gutter. Out on the label Bo Brummel. A track out earlier this year. Love this one. Bit different.

Yeah, last track up, the brilliant, brilliant Mateus Almansouri. Out on Norse Clark Audio, that one, tune called Structure. Definitely getting into his rhythms as we roll into this. Coulter, tune called Mind Twist.

What a tune, what a tune. Out on Last Night on Earth. Sounds of Gregor Thresher. Just pushing through the 9 p.m. barrier, going to be taking you through till 10 o'clock this evening. Coming up at 10 o'clock, as always, you've got Radius to be taking you through till midnight. Brilliant drum and bass sounds from him. Also, more details about the Point Blank end of summer jam. September 5th, free to get in as well, and we will be broadcasting this live across the DAB and streams.

track, Sanity. I reckon it's Heat Sanity. Apologies there, stopping the wrong track. Pay more attention into this. Tunes by Sub Ann. Name of this one, Presence. Big, big tune. Love this one.

Big shout outs goes. Start that one again. Big shout goes out to Ian Southside, locked in. Hope you're well, fella. Good to have your ears this evening. Also, big shout out to Crisp E as well. Again, good to have you locked this evening.

Cocoon label, this Extravelt. Name of this one, Distortion. Shouts out to Gary J locked in. As we dip our hat to the darkness of this, love this one.

What a tune, taking you back to 2016 on the Oscar Ton label. A track entitled Static. This one by Barker and Bormecker.

to this forthcoming in September. A tune by Rupert Marnie. This one, a track called Fog Gathering. Past the hour. Loads of tracks still to get through. Radius up at 10 o'clock this evening. Keep it off for that one. You've got me, Gary Spires, taking you through till then.

sounds of De Niro featuring Steve O'Sullivan. This one, a tune called Ensonic. Going to go back to back with another track of the same EP. Taking the next one from the Edge, a tune called Relics. Big shout out to the Genix. Hope you will, sir.

The time just come up to 9:45. Keep it locked for the ads and more details about the End of Summer Jam. Radius after the ad break at 10:00.

out on the label that is what it is, Recordings. A big, big tune from last year. This one, the sounds of Cobblestone Jazz, Generations.

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Going to finish the show with this one in respect to the eclipse today. Sounds of Norway, a tune called Sun God. Shout out to Psy K, thank you, mate. This tune is beautiful, love this.

More details in the ads on our upcoming end of summer jam. As always, Radius will be coming up at the top of the hour, so keep it locked for that. You can catch me back in 2 weeks' time. Many thanks to everyone who's been involved in the show this evening. Until then, enjoy the weather. See ya.

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Big respect to the man like David Jennix. Hope you're well. Don't forget you can catch him every Sunday, 10 till midnight, finishing off your weekend in style. You better believe. Right now on the Big Bad, Point Blank. Got a proper full spectrum selection. Starting mellow, but do not be deceived.

sending this one out to MJ. Bigging up Brendan in Surbiton. Not forget Stewie Stew. Welcome along all of you guys and girls. Big respect.

This one's 1G. Let's try that again. This one's 1G. Harp loop. Absolute favourite of mine. Pure Bliss on a 12-inch.

Ball of fire. Fight, fight, fight, fight, fight, fight, fight, fight, fight, fight, fight, fight, fight, fight, fight, fight, fight, fight, fight, fight, fight, fight, fight, fight, fight, fight, fight, fight, fight, fight, fight, fight, fight, fight, fight, fight, fight, fight, fight, fight, fight, fight, fight, fight, fight, fight, fight, fight, fight, fight, fight, fight, fight, fight, fight, fight, 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

Is it the Kevin the Subs? Is it the Soul Licks? Or the Ragga Chance? I just couldn't tell you.

This one's a new artist, Static. 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Sounds like Nebula. It's Rare Grooves 2.

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0: Massive respect to Mick H. I'll take that. He's saying it's a great show. Big up for all the messages throughout the show. Always appreciated. Gonna bid my farewells.
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1: Due to popular demand, Point Blank Radio is heading back to Two Tribes Campfire in King's Cross with another free all-day event. From 2 p.m. right through to midnight for our end of summer jam on Saturday, the 5th of September. 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Two Tribes Campfire is situated on Tile Yard Road, N7-9AH, and has firmly established itself as one of London's hottest alfresco venues. 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So, on Saturday, the 5th of September, make sure you get down and join us for another eagerly awaited installment. 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